0: Cause I gotta have faith. Ooh, I gotta have faith. I gotta have faith.
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1: Casey Kasem has unlocked the American Top 40 vaults and is replaying original shows from the 80s. This week, Casey takes you back to September 22nd, 1984. That's when Lionel Richie was stuck on you. Corey Hart wore his sunglasses at night. Elton John asked, "Who wears these shoes?" And John Cafferty was living on the dark side. You'll hear those songs, all the Top 40 hits, and the long-distance dedications from September 22nd, 1984, right here on American Top 40, The 80s.
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1: Good morning. The RCMP has charged a teacher with offenses including sexual assault for incidents alleged to have occurred in an elementary school in Pictou County. The Mounties say officers received reports of an assault against a student at Dr. W.A. McLeod Consolidated School in Riverton on September 10th. It says other victims of similar assaults were identified during the investigation. Wednesday, officers arrested 53-year-old Matthew Donahoe of Bible Hill. He has been charged with offenses including assault, assault by choking, sexual assault, and administering a noxious substance. Police say CCRCE removed Donahoe's access to the school and students at the time of the initial report. RCMP adds there may be additional victims and say supports are available for those who choose to come forward. Nova Scotia is forecasting a $1.4 billion deficit for the current fiscal year. Finance Minister John Lohr provided the first update on the 2026-27 budget yesterday, saying the large deficit came as government continues spending on things like healthcare and infrastructure. Lohr also released public accounts for the 2025-26 fiscal year, showing last year ended with a $1.4 billion deficit. The fiscal year also included $1.9 billion in additional appropriations, which is above budget spending.
2: There's lots of reasons why those additional appropriations happen, and we need to be flexible as a government, and we will continue to do that.
1: Lohr says government remains focused on trying to grow the economy through natural resource development and says it's seeing larger investments in areas like the defense sector. The next budget update is expected in December. Meantime, the official opposition says Nova Scotians aren't seeing the results of what it calls the Houston government's out-of-control spending. In a release, NDP finance critic Lisa LeChance says government has dug a massive financial hole for the province and says there is a pattern of billions of dollars of out-of-budget spending. She adds promises of more jobs and a growing economy have yet to be seen. The search for a missing man in the Fairview-Clayton Park area ended sadly yesterday. The 78-year-old man was reported missing Tuesday, and searchers concentrated their efforts on the mainland commons and surrounding areas after his car was found on Westridge Drive. Yesterday, police announced he was found deceased, and his death is not believed to be suspicious. In sports, Bijan Robinson rushed for 194 yards and two touchdowns as the Atlanta Falcons beat the Green Bay Packers 35-14 to open Week 3 in the NFL. In the majors, Cleveland clinched a playoff spot with a 1-0 win over Boston, and the Yankees topped the Rays 6-4. The White Sox, Cubs, and Padres also secured playoff spots yesterday. Three games in the Maritime Hockey League as Summerside beat Pictou County 5-2. West Kent edged Amherst 2-1 in a shootout, and Miramichi beat Grand Falls 5-4. And the Dartmouth Dryer off to the Nova Scotia Senior Baseball League final after a 10-6 win to sweep Halifax. Now you're up to date. I'm James Faulkner.
3: Thanks, James. Here's your latest forecast from Environment Canada. Mainly sunny today and a high of 18. Increasing cloud tonight, low of 10. Mainly cloudy tomorrow, high of 18. And cloudy Sunday and a high of 16. Outsider Studios, it's 6 at 6:03.

0: That's Spoons and Romantic Traffic on Wave Mornings. It's Mitch and James, 6:10 on your Friday morning. Happy Friday, James.
1: Happy Friday, Mitch.
0: Well, I don't know how happy of a Friday it is. I guess we'll first...
1: I'm doing pretty good.
0: I guess we'll start off first with an important traffic note. This was didn't come out until like yesterday afternoon, this announcement from the town.
1: Yeah, it was like 2:30 yesterday afternoon, and it was starting like... Last night
0: at 10 o'clock, and they're still working there right now. So Queen Street from Waddell to Elm, and then Lawrence Street from Prince to Queen is shut down as of right now until about 10 o'clock this morning as public works crews are installing a sanitary manhole at the intersection of Queen and Lawrence Streets. They got a bunch of detours set up right now. I know I tried to come in this morning, and they had, and I saw the detour on Queen Street right there at Walker. So if you try to turn, you know, onto Queen from like Walker or even like coming from Salmon River, like you're going to have to go either towards the Esplanade or you're going to be detoured to Bible Hill, which obviously you're probably not going to go. So everybody will be turning left at that intersection out of Salmon River, right? Anyway, just something to keep in mind. That's until 10 o'clock this morning that they're expected to still be doing that work. Unless they finish up early for some reason, we'll certainly let you know if we hear otherwise. But, bit of a major detour, right in the middle of town.
1: It really is.
0: That goes until about 10 o'clock this morning. So yay! And in even more exciting news, James, gas has hit $2 a liter. We did it.
1: Sure has.
0: We did it.
1: I don't want to hear again.
0: No applause. No applause. No. Yeah, there you go. Yeah, that's what I was looking for. Yeah.
1: No. Diesel's down.
0: Yeah, diesel went down, but gas, it was like we had to get to that $2 bar. Hadn't hit there yet, so.
1: Yeah, anyway. Apparently that is a thing that had to happen.
0: There we go.
1: Mm-hmm.
0: Happy Friday, everyone.
1: Yeah, happy Friday.
0: Coming up on the show, it is Friday, which means a new edition of Lyrically Busted, some fun with your Mr. Song Lyrics, which we will get to just before 8 o'clock. We got your Friday morning shout-outs, Battle of the Dad Jokes, your poll question. I'll have a look at what's trending at 7:10. The Cape Breton Rodeo kicks off tonight.
1: It does in
0: Sydney. So I'll talk a little bit about that. And some exciting news on the hockey side of things here in the Truro area and surrounding areas, I should say. Corey Chevrolet named the coach of the Canadian women's hockey team.
1: So pretty obvious pick.
0: Yeah, obviously that's, you know, we kind of expected to probably see that happen.
1: But it's awesome.
0: Awesome news. We'll be talking about that. And lots of hockey to check out around Truro this weekend, which we'll get to next as well.
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0: Laura Branigan and Self Control on Wave Mornings. It's Mitch and James, 619. And some exciting news yesterday is Pictou County's own Corey Chevrolet announced as the head coach for the Canadian women's hockey team.
1: Yeah.
0: Which I don't think anyone's really surprised by that, are we?
1: Not really. I mean, fresh off PWHL title with Montreal.
0: Yep.
1: Last year was the league's coach of the year 2 years ago.
0: Yeah.
1: She's been behind the bench as an assistant coach to Troy Ryan, fellow Blue Noser.
0: Right, yes.
1: For many years, and including the Olympics.
0: I was going to say earlier
1: the Olympics.
0: In the
1: year.
0: Yep, yep.
1: So, yeah, I mean, I think she was kind of the obvious choice to take over the reins of the national team.
0: Absolutely.
1: Yep.
0: I see Bruce Cassidy has a role with the team as well, as like kind of like an advisor, I believe, to the team as well. So, former coach of the Bruins, of course, won the cup with the Vegas Golden Knights. So a lot of people have been wondering him in the NHL if he'd end up landing another head coaching job somewhere, and it looks like he's kind of taken on more of like an advisory role with the Canadian women's hockey team as well. So there you go.
1: Special advisor to the GM.
0: Yeah, there you go.
1: So
0: yeah, anyway, exciting news there for Corey Chevrolet and some local, a lot of hockey to check out in town this weekend.
1: Yeah.
0: There's some AUS men's hockey, preseason hockey happening tomorrow night at the Rec. So the Santa Fe X-Men will be taking on the UNB Reds.
1: Mm-hmm.
0: It's a 7 o'clock start tomorrow night. And this is a fundraiser for the U15, the Fundy Rush Major Hockey Club. So yeah, if you want to come by and support that hockey club and also get to check out some great hockey at the same time, 7 o'clock tomorrow night at the Rec. And then Bearcats have their first home game they've had in a couple weeks, James.
1: Yeah, we're on the road last weekend, so yep. Back at it at the Rec on Sunday at 7 o'clock, taking on the Pictou County Weeks Crushers, so you know that there'll be some fans that make the trip over Mount Tom to check out that one.
0: Yeah.
1: And the Bearcats, the lone team in the league that have not lost in regulation yet, so 4-0 in the season. See if they can keep things rolling.
0: Absolutely.
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7: We've unlocked the vaults, and we're replaying Casey Kasem's American Top 40, the 70s. This week is from September 22nd, 1973. That's when Gladys Knight took the midnight train to Georgia. Chicago was feeling stronger every day. Maureen McGovern was waiting for The Morning After, and Stevie Wonder was heading for higher ground. You'll hear those songs and all the top 40 hits from September 22nd, 1973, right here on American Top 40, the 70s.
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1: Good morning. An elementary school teacher in Pictou County is facing charges, including sexual assault, and police say there may be more victims. According to the RCMP, it received a report September 10th of alleged assaults involving a student at Dr. W.A. McLeod Consolidated School in Riverton. During the investigation, police say other victims of similar assaults were identified. 53-year-old Matthew Donahoe of Bible Hill was arrested Wednesday and faces several counts of assault, as well as charges of assault with a weapon, sexual assault, and administering a noxious substance. The RCMP say Donahoe was removed from the school by CCRCE when the initial report was made. The Mounties add there may be additional victims and say supports are available for those who choose to come forward. It's a bit of a mixed bag at the pumps this morning. Regular self-serve gas is up 3 cents a liter to a new minimum of $2.1 per liter in northern Nova Scotia. It's the first time since July of 2022 that the price has reached the $2 mark. Meanwhile, diesel dropped 6.4 cents a liter after a 5.6 cent drop on Wednesday to a new minimum price of $2.63. Cumberland Municipal Council is putting a temporary pause on accepting AI data center development permit applications. Council approved second reading of an amendment to the land use bylaw on Wednesday. The municipality says councillors have received a significant amount of concerns about the potential development of AI data centers and wanted to complete the ongoing review of the municipal planning strategy and land use bylaw before considering any applications. Staff had been directed by Council in June to provide information on the mechanics of implementing a moratorium and accepting applications for AI data centers. It's a similar action to the short-term moratorium on wind turbine development put in place by Council in early January of 2022. The Glasgow's Corey Cheverry has been named the head coach of the Canadian women's hockey team for 2026-27. Cheverry won the PWHL title last season with the Montreal Victoire and was named the league's coach of the year in 2024-25. She won gold medals as an assistant coach at the IIHF Women's World Championship in 2021, 2022, and 2024, in addition to the 2022 Olympic Winter Games. Cheverry succeeds fellow Nova Scotian Troy Ryan as the national team's head coach, having joined him behind the bench at the 2026 Olympics. In sports, Green Bay lost their home opener for the first time since 2012 with a 35-14 loss to Atlanta to open week 3 in the NFL. In the majors, Cleveland and San Diego each clinched a playoff spot for the third straight season as the Guardians beat Boston 1-0 and the Padres doubled up the Dodgers 4-2. The Cubs and White Sox also clinched playoff spots. Elsewhere, the Yankees beat the Rays 6-4. And three games in the MHL last night as Summerside beat Pictou County 5-2, West Kent edged Amherst 2-1 in a shootout, and Miramichi beat Grand Falls 5-4. Now you're up to date. I'm James Faulkner.
2: Thanks, James. Here's your latest forecast from Environment Canada. Mainly sunny today, rather, and a high of 18. Increasing cloud tonight, low of 10. Cloudy tomorrow, high of 18. And cloudy Sunday and a high of 16. Outsider Studios, it's 5 at 6:33.
0: The Wave.

0: That's Paul Jans, Rocket to My Heart, on Wave Mornings, Mitch and James, 641, and been some great golf weather this past few days.
1: Like, yeah.
0: You're not, you know, a little cool to start the day, but at least, you know.
1: Some dew.
0: Yeah,
1: on
0: a little
1: course.
0: Bit of dew, but like middle of the afternoon, you're not, it's not sweltering hot.
1: No,
0: so like
1: exactly.
0: Any time of day is, you know, a great time to go and play some golf. And see if there's this new golf course coming to the Collingwood Corner area.
1: Yeah,
0: Cabot. Cabot Wilds, a new 18-hole riverfront golf course. It's going to feature luxury cottages and residential lots. They're going to have restaurants, a clubhouse, wellness facilities, and thermal therapies. They're also going to offer hiking and mountain biking there, wild blueberry picking, fishing experiences, and access to winter activities and snowmobile trails. So it's going to stretch across about 2,500 acres of forest, and they're well into the process of putting this place together, and they're expecting so preview golf play, they say, is expected to begin in 2027 with the broader resort plan for late 2027. So nice that's not too far from us here,
1: you know, Collingwood
0: Corner, not too far at all. So something to look forward to with more options. We can always use more options for golf, right?
1: Yes.
0: Can't have enough of those options.
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0: Honeymoon Suite, and What Does It Take? Wave Mornings, Mitch and James, 650, and the Cape Breton Rodeo is getting underway. Actually, I believe they had kind of the first...
1: A little bit of kickoff yesterday.
0: They had some shows. I think they had some music and stuff last night, yep. Kind of like when we had the Stampede that was here. Remember that? It was a good time.
1: Yeah.
0: They had the music. They went and started on Thursday night. Then, of course, the actual rodeo itself kicks off. They have their first one tonight. And then, of course, tomorrow, Sunday. And inside Center 200, I wasn't sure what the actual setup was going to be
1: for this. I mean, they had pads over the ice and dirt all over it. And, everything is going to be happening inside.
0: Yeah, absolutely. So
1: it's this time of year in Cape Breton. Probably a good move.
0: Yes. I mean, you never know what you're going to get this time of year, right?
1: No.
0: I remember the very first Rock the Hub, I believe, was like this weekend back in 2017. Say we're talking 9 years ago.
1: Mm-hmm.
0: And it ended up being a gorgeous weekend, like mid-20s. I was outside at Civic Square in shorts and t-shirt, and I was just like, I was not expecting this. And it ended up being like a perfect weekend for it. But, you never know what you're going to get this time of year. So having it inside Center 200 also makes sense as well. Mm-hmm. But, it looks like there is still some tickets left. So if you have no plans this weekend.
1: Want to do a little quick trip up to Sydney.
0: Little trip to Sydney to go check out some rodeo action. You can do that. I was just looking online at capebretonrodeo.ca for all the details if you want to make a little road trip this weekend.
1: Yeah, it looks like a lot of fun. I hope we can have something
2: right
1: like that
2: now,
1: here someday.
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4: Good morning. The RCMP has charged a teacher with offenses including sexual assault for incidents alleged to have occurred in an elementary school in Pictou County. The Mounties say officers received reports of an assault against a student at Dr. W.A. McLeod Consolidated School in Riverton on September 10th. It says other victims of similar assaults were identified during the investigation. Wednesday, officers arrested 53-year-old Matthew Donahoe of Bible Hill. He has been charged with offenses including assault, assault by choking, sexual assault, and administering a noxious substance. Police say CCRCE removed Donahoe's access to the school and students at the time of the initial report. RCMP adds there may be additional victims and say supports are available for those who choose to come forward. Nova Scotia is forecasting a $1.4 billion deficit for the current fiscal year. Finance Minister John Lohr provided the first update on the 2026-27 budget yesterday, saying the large deficit came as government continues spending on things like healthcare and infrastructure. Lohr also released public accounts for the 2025-26 fiscal year, showing last year ended with a $1.4 billion deficit. The fiscal year also included $1.9 billion in additional appropriations, which is above budget spending.
5: There's lots of reasons why those additional appropriations happen, and we need to be flexible as a government, and we will continue to do that.
4: Lohr says government remains focused on trying to grow the economy through natural resource development and says it's seeing larger investments in areas like the defense sector. The next budget update is expected in December. Meantime, the official opposition says Nova Scotians aren't seeing the results of what it calls the Houston government's out-of-control spending. In a release, NDP finance critic Lisa Lachance says government has dug a massive financial hole for the province and says there is a pattern of billions of dollars of out-of-budget spending. She adds promises of more jobs and a growing economy have yet to be seen. The search for a missing man in the Fairview-Clayton Park area ended sadly yesterday. The 78-year-old man was reported missing Tuesday, and searchers concentrated their efforts on the mainland commons and surrounding areas after his car was found on Westridge Drive. Yesterday, police announced he was found deceased and his death is not believed to be suspicious. In sports, Bijan Robinson rushed for 194 yards and two touchdowns as the Atlanta Falcons beat the Green Bay Packers 35-14 to open Week 3 in the NFL. In the majors, Cleveland clinched a playoff spot with a 1-0 win over Boston, and the Yankees topped the Rays 6-4. The White Sox, Cubs, and Padres also secured playoff spots yesterday. Three games in the Maritime Hockey League as Summerside beat Pictou County 5-2. West Kent edged Amherst 2-1 in a shootout, and Miramichi beat Grand Falls 5-4. And the Dartmouth Dryer off to the Nova Scotia Senior Baseball League final after a 10-6 win to sweep Halifax. Now you're up to date. I'm James Faulkner.
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8: Here's your latest forecast from Environment Canada. Mainly sunny today and a high of 18. Increasing cloud tonight, low of 10. Cloudy tomorrow, high of 18. And cloudy Sunday and a high of 16. Outsider Studios, it's 5 at 7:04.
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0: That's Triumph, and somebody's out there on Wave Mornings. It's Mitch and James, 712. Time for a look at what's trending. Corey Cheverie named the head coach of the Canadian women's hockey team. Got more on that in just a moment. But first, important traffic note. Basically, avoid town this morning.
1: Yeah.
0: Until about 10 o'clock, because they got like the main section, like basically smack dab in the middle of town, shut down in multiple sections. So Queen Street from Waddell to Elm.
1: Yeah.
0: And then Lorne Street from Prince to Queen.
1: Yeah, that's not as big of an issue.
0: No, it's just what's all around it, though, right?
1: Oh, I know, but Queen Street being closed, you know, right from Superstore down to
0: Blakey's.
1: Yeah.
0: So
1: big closure there.
0: That is really going to jam things up, you know, going over like on the Esplanade side, and then Park Street, I'm sure, is going to be a disaster. So they're doing this work right now. They started overnight last night. Public Works crews are installing a sanitary manhole at the intersection of Queen and Lorne Street. So that is why they've got this all shut down. So detours are in place. But yeah, they'll be there until about 10 o'clock this morning. So yeah, just something to keep in mind if you're driving through town this morning trying to get to work or school.
1: Yeah, and often we complain about kind of the timing of all of these work projects. Thank goodness it's a, you know, professional development day at the schools today.
0: I just realized that, yes, and I know that. My kids aren't going to school today, so that's
1: like,
0: right.
1: No, you imagine if the buses had to try and get, like, the CEC.
0: I keep saying, I get to work for school, but yeah, it's an in-service day. I completely forgot about that.
1: Yeah.
0: So yes, that is good news there.
1: Anyway.
0: So maybe that's why they decided to.
1: That's what I'm saying.
0: Yeah, yeah. Sometimes they get it right.
1: Sometimes they get it right.
0: What they didn't get right is the gas prices, which, diesel down a little bit, but the regular self-serve has officially hit the $2 mark, James.
1: Yep, first time in about 4 years that it's hit the $2 mark. $2.01. So they just had to edge us over that with 3 cent increase.
0: I saw that. 2.001.
1: Yeah. Yeah, it took me a minute this morning. Like, how do I read that?
0: Right.
1: $2.01. So up 3 cents overnight. And then diesel took another 5.5 cent drop after, you know, it went down 6.5 after a 5.5 cent drop on Wednesday.
0: Yeah.
1: So pretty good drop over the last week or so with diesel, but still it's at 263. So, you know.
0: Cue the boo again.
1: Yeah. But something we shouldn't boo.
0: Yes, very exciting news for Corey Cheverie, named the head coach of the Canadian women's national team for the 26-27 season, which, I mean, no better choice than Corey, right? Let's be honest here.
1: Of course, from New Glasgow.
0: Yep.
1: Won the PWHL title with the Montreal Victoire last year.
0: Yep.
1: Has won coach of the year in the PWHL, has been behind the bench as an assistant coach for years.
0: Yep.
1: With the women's team.
0: So they're all very familiar with her already, obviously.
1: Absolutely. Of course, they're with Troy Ryan, fellow Blue Noser.
0: Yep.
1: But yeah, absolutely fantastic news that she's going to be taking over the reins as head coach of the team.
0: Absolutely.
1: Yep.
0: Exciting news there. Side note, should quickly mention this. Charlottetown's Zach McEwen, you know who Zach is, played for the Ramblers in the MHL and Moncton Wildcats. Anyway, he looks like he's making the Leafs lineup for their opening night next week. So, be a fourth line guy, but he's a big boy too, 6'4", and he's kind of been around the league playing for, you know, between Vancouver, Philly, LA, Ottawa, New Jersey most recently, but yeah, looks like he's cracking the opening night roster for the Leafs as of right now. So exciting news for my Leafs.
1: Okay.
0: That's what's trending, 7:15. Give me something, okay?
1: All right.
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0: That's Colin James on Wave Mornings. It's Mitch, 724. And a few birthdays happening this weekend. Actually, all these happening tomorrow. So happy birthday to a very special mother, Dana Lehman. That comes from your daughter, son, and grandkids. Celebrating tomorrow, Greg Minnie of Tatamagush. Happy birthday from Keegan and Sierra. And Chris Hatt celebrating the big 5-0. It comes from your family and friends. Happy birthday.
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3: Good morning. An elementary school teacher in Pictou County is facing charges including sexual assault, and police say there may be more victims. According to the RCMP, it received a report September 10th of alleged assaults involving a student at Dr. W.A. McLeod Consolidated School in Riverton. During the investigation, police say other victims of similar assaults were identified. 53-year-old Matthew Donahoe of Bible Hill was arrested Wednesday and faces several counts of assault as well as charges of assault with a weapon, sexual assault, and administering a noxious substance. The RCMP say Donahoe was removed from the school by CCRCE when the initial report was made. The Mounties add there may be additional victims and say supports are available for those who choose to come forward. It's a bit of a mixed bag at the pumps this morning. Regular self-serve gas is up 3 cents a liter to a new minimum of $2.01 per liter in northern Nova Scotia. It's the first time since July of 2022 that the price has reached the $2 mark. Meanwhile, diesel dropped 6.4 cents a liter after a 5.6 cent drop on Wednesday to a new minimum price of $2.63. Cumberland Municipal Council is putting a temporary pause on accepting AI data center development permit applications. Council approved second reading of an amendment to the land use bylaw on Wednesday. The municipality says councillors have received a significant amount of concerns about the potential development of AI data centers and wanted to complete the ongoing review of the municipal planning strategy and land use bylaw before considering any applications. Staff had been directed by Council in June to provide information on the mechanics of implementing a moratorium and accepting applications for AI data centers. It's a similar action to the short-term moratorium on wind turbine development put in place by Council in early January of 2022. The Glasgow's Corey Chevrier has been named the head coach of the Canadian women's hockey team for 2026-27. Chevrier won the PWHL title last season with the Montreal Victoire and was named the league's coach of the year in 2024-25. She won gold medals as an assistant coach at the IIHF Women's World Championship in 2021, 2022, and 2024, in addition to the 2022 Olympic Winter Games. Chevrier succeeds fellow Nova Scotian Troy Ryan as the national team's head coach, having joined him behind the bench at the 2026 Olympics. In sports, Green Bay lost their home opener for the first time since 2012 with a 35-14 loss to Atlanta to open week 3 in the NFL. In the majors, Cleveland and San Diego each clinched a playoff spot for the third straight season as the Guardians beat Boston 1-0 and the Padres doubled up the Dodgers 4-2. The Cubs and White Sox also clinched playoff spots. Elsewhere, the Yankees beat the Rays 6-4. And three games in the MHL last night as Summerside beat Pictou County 5-2, West Kent edged Amherst 2-1 in a shootout, and Miramichi beat Grand Falls 5-4. Now you're up to date. I'm James Faulkner.
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6: Here's your latest forecast from Environment Canada. Mainly sunny today and a high of 18. Increasing cloud tonight, low of 10. Cloudy tomorrow, high of 18. And cloudy Sunday and a high of 16. Outsider Studios, it's 5 at 7:34.
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0: 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It's Mitch and James, 741, and our Wave web poll today. 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I will be honest, I haven't tried it yet. I've yet to actually try.
1: I don't know if I have or not. I don't think so.
0: I don't think I have.
2: If I have, obviously it didn't stick.
0: Right.
2: You know.
0: I mean, isn't the running joke that it doesn't stick once you drink pumpkin spice? Yeah, like, isn't that the running joke for pumpkin spice?
2: Straight through you.
0: Straight through you. You need a clean out. That's the thing to drink, I guess.
2: So. Yeah. You know what else might go straight through you?
0: What?
2: You ever have like a cream soda?
0: Yes, not my thing.
2: Yeah, I don't
0: not
2: mind them thing. So much.
0: Yeah, yeah.
2: Well, have I got news for you? A company, Soli, is they're Toronto based. They have like a cream soda, and they've teamed up with Kraft Dinner to add a cheesy flavor to their cream soda.
0: A Kraft Dinner cream soda.
2: Yep. Available in Canada.
0: No, I don't think I want to try that. That sounds...
2: Yeah.
0: I think I'd rather the pumpkin spice. I'd rather try the pumpkin spice before I'd experiment with that one.
2: I think my favorite part of the release is one of the Kraft marketing guys was like, hey, a soda's the last place you'd expect to find KD. I'm like, yeah. Also, it's pop. But yeah.
0: Right. Kraft,
2: I don't know if you can get it around here yet, but yeah, apparently a limited time in Canada. KD cream soda.
0: Just saying that out loud just sounds so wrong.
2: Well,
0: so.
2: I love cream soda. I love KD. I've tried.
0: Drink the cream soda with the Kraft dinner.
2: Yeah.
0: You don't need to combine those into a drink.
2: I'll combine them that way.
0: Yeah, exactly. Anyway.
2: There you go.
0: Let us know what you think about the pumpkin spice, and if you feel free to chime in on that as well.
2: Yeah.
0: Would you try the Kraft dinner cream soda, or if you found it somewhere and you want to... Actually, don't even tell us. I don't even care.
2: Yeah.
0: Tell somebody you know that might
2: be out there.
0: Yeah, this might be something you see out on the shelf somewhere here soon.
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0: Idolize and Tokyo Rose on Wave Mornings. Mitch and James, 7:52. All right, here we go. Some fun with your misheard song lyrics. First one, we got another Lorraine one, James.
1: Really?
0: Motley Crue, Don't Go Away Mad. If we blame it on anything, let's blame it on Lorraine. I can't believe I never found that one. All the Lorraine ones, I didn't realize.
1: You that one either.
0: Right? Yeah. Poor Lorraine.
1: Yeah.
0: She's just always taking the heat for everything. It's all her fault. We'll blame her for these next two mystery lyrics.
1: Okay.
0: Next one we got Hall & Oates Maneater. So I want to read the lyrics first. I want to play the whole thing for you just so you can. So the part where in the first verse of Maneater, when he sings, "What you think you're getting for free, the woman is wild, a she-cat tamed by the purr of a jaguar." I had no idea what he was singing.
1: Yeah, I never had any idea.
0: I read that. So that last part.
1: The jaguar, I kind of.
0: Yes,
1: I always got that part.
0: Yeah, jaguar. Not a jaguar, a jaguar. No. So that last part. A she-cat tamed by the purr of a jaguar. She-cat tamed by the purr of a jaguar. Or she can tan by the pool, then. She-cat tamed by the purr of a jaguar. Am I the only one hearing that?
1: No. Nope.
0: Am I the only one hearing that?
1: No.
0: She's going to tan by the pool and then what? What's she going to do?
1: Hope there's no kids around.
0: Well, she is a man eater after all.
1: Yes. That's not right.
0: That seems different.
1: That's not right at all.
0: I can actually hear that more than whatever the heck I read earlier. So there you go. So anyway.
1: That's a thing.
0: Let's move on to our final one.
1: Yes.
0: Always save the best for last. Hilary Duff in the song Come Clean, the part where she says that she's shedding every color. I'm shedding every color. Is she shedding every color or is she something else every color? I'm shedding every color. You should really get that checked
1: out. Yeah, that's not healthy. That is not healthy at all.
0: It should really only be one color, maybe a few different variations of that color.
1: Yeah,
0: but
1: yeah.
0: If it's coming in every color, you should probably get that looked at, Hillary. Just saying. Shedding every color. I hope I've made these three songs that much better for everybody.
1: Absolutely.
0: Yes. If you like some Mr. Lyrics like that was featured on the show, love to hear from you. Text them 902-893-1009. Call us or hit us up on Facebook or Instagram.
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4: Good morning. The RCMP has charged a teacher with offenses including sexual assault for incidents alleged to have occurred in an elementary school in Pictou County. The Mounties say officers received reports of an assault against a student at Dr. W.A. McLeod Consolidated School in Riverton on September 10th. It says other victims of similar assaults were identified during the investigation. Wednesday, officers arrested 53-year-old Matthew Donahoe of Bible Hill. He has been charged with offenses including assault, assault by choking, sexual assault, and administering a noxious substance. Police say CCRCE removed Donahoe's access to the school and students at the time of the initial report. RCMP adds there may be additional victims and say supports are available for those who choose to come forward. Nova Scotia is forecasting a $1.4 billion deficit for the current fiscal year. Finance Minister John Lohr provided the first update on the 2026-27 budget yesterday, saying the large deficit came as government continues spending on things like healthcare and infrastructure. Lohr also released public accounts for the 2025-26 fiscal year, showing last year ended with a $1.4 billion deficit. The fiscal year also included $1.9 billion in additional appropriations, which is above budget spending.
5: There's lots of reasons why those additional appropriations happen, and we need to be flexible as a government, and we will continue to do that.
4: Lohr says government remains focused on trying to grow the economy through natural resource development and says it's seeing larger investments in areas like the defense sector. The next budget update is expected in December. Meantime, the official opposition says Nova Scotians aren't seeing the results of what it calls the Houston government's out-of-control spending. In a release, NDP finance critic Lisa LaChance says government has dug a massive financial hole for the province and says there is a pattern of billions of dollars of out-of-budget spending. She adds promises of more jobs and a growing economy have yet to be seen. The search for a missing man in the Fairview-Clayton Park area ended sadly yesterday. The 78-year-old man was reported missing Tuesday, and searchers concentrated their efforts on the mainland commons and surrounding areas after his car was found on West Ridge Drive. Yesterday, police announced he was found deceased, and his death is not believed to be suspicious. In sports, Bijan Robinson rushed for 194 yards and two touchdowns as the Atlanta Falcons beat the Green Bay Packers 35-14 to open Week 3 in the NFL. In the majors, Cleveland clinched a playoff spot with a 1-0 win over Boston, and the Yankees topped the Rays 6-4. The White Sox, Cubs, and Padres also secured playoff spots yesterday. Three games in the Maritime Hockey League as Summerside beat Pictou County 5-2. West Kent edged Amherst 2-1 in a shootout, and Miramichi beat Grand Falls 5-4. And the Dartmouth Dryer off to the Nova Scotia Senior Baseball League final after a 10-6 win to sweep Halifax. Now you're up to date. I'm James Faulkner.
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7: Here's your latest forecast from Environment Canada. Mainly sunny today and a high of 18. Increasing cloud tonight, low of 10. Cloudy tomorrow, high of 18. And cloudy Sunday and a high of 16. Outsider Studios, it's 5 at 8:05.
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1: It's Friday.
0: And happy Friday to everyone except those who work downtown.
2: Yeah.
0: Might take a few extra minutes to get there today. They're doing some work replacing, I think it's a manhole there at the intersection of Queen and Lawrence. Yeah, sanitary manhole at the intersection of Queen and Lawrence. They got detours kind of all around there.
2: Yes.
0: It basically starts from Blakey's, but we did get an update. Somebody had shot us a note.
2: Yeah, because the town said it was from Elm to Waddell, and it actually starts at Normandy Avenue.
0: Right.
2: So you can still take the corner that you want to go to the gym. You can still take Park Street off of Queen.
0: Yes.
2: That's open, but Normandy, I guess, is where things are kind of blocked off.
0: Basically from Blakey's, actually more from like the old McWilson's.
2: Yep.
0: From there up to Normandy. That section of Queen is closed right now. Until about 10 o'clock this morning, they are expected to have that work
2: done. Yeah, it's not much longer.
0: No, not much longer, but of course trying to get to work. Thankfully, as you said, in service day, so no school today, which is good there, but, anyway, shout out to Sean for, sending us in that, that update on that.
2: Yeah.
0: So, there you go. Who are you shouting out this morning, James? You got anybody?
2: Yeah,
0: just baseball. Kind of, yeah, baseball is one of them, I think.
2: Yeah,
0: baseball and Blue Jays.
2: Baseball.
0: Was it Blue Jays specific?
2: No, it was more just watching. Like there was like four more teams.
0: Yeah.
2: That clinched yesterday and celebrating and having fun.
0: The White Sox and the Cubs both getting in.
2: So this is crazy. Both franchises are well over 100 years old.
0: Yeah,
2: and this is only the fourth time they have both made the playoffs.
0: That's insane to me.
2: Yes.
0: Four times.
2: Well, I mean, the Cubbies were terrible forever.
0: Fair.
2: And the White Sox weren't much better.
0: Right.
2: Right?
0: And weren't the White Sox, like, really bad last year?
2: They've been bad for quite a while.
0: But, like, wasn't there, it was either last year or the year before, that, like, they were, like, the laughing stock of Major League Baseball because they were so bad.
2: Yeah.
0: And now they're in the playoffs.
2: Yeah,
0: so
2: pretty much.
0: Look who's laughing now.
2: Well, exactly. And, you know, I mean, I don't think they've locked down the division yet. They're still in a battle with Cleveland there. Yeah.
0: Yeah.
2: Each of the last 3 years, they've lost at least 100 games.
0: Yeah.
2: Including 121 games 2 years ago.
0: Yeah,
2: 41 and 121.
0: Yeah, I thought I remember them being like really bad. But anyway,
2: they still win.
0: 2 years later, they're in the postseason. So there you go. Happy Friday to everyone except the gas prices.
2: Yeah.
0: So, I mean, I feel like this has become just a staple on this segment on Fridays right now.
2: Pretty much.
0: We officially hit the $2 mark for regular self-serve.
2: Yeah.
0: Diesel down a few cents. Not enough, but anyway.
2: Yeah.
0: Happy Friday.
2: And happy Friday to everyone except, Kraft Heinz and Soli's Cream Soda, who have combined for Kraft Dinner Flavored Cream Soda.
3: How about new?
2: Yeah, very much no. And this is the guy who still loves KD, even the new cheese, even though it tastes weird, and the new macaroni, even though it just tastes like the good macaroni. Just no. Like, no. Like, I love cream soda. Love my KD. I don't want that flavor in my cream soda.
0: It's like a lot of the things I see these days, it's like, who decided what a great idea this will be?
2: But as we always bring up, the fact that we're even talking about it is
0: they got
2: it's working.
0: That's how they got you.
2: Yep.
0: That's how they get you every time.
2: We're to blame.
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1: There we go.
0: There it is.
2: Ladies and gentlemen, welcome to the main event.
0: All right, here we go. Battle of the dad jokes. James, if you ever get cold, just stand in the corner of a room for a while. They're normally around 90 degrees.
1: Yeah. I got thrown out of mime club yesterday.
0: Yeah?
1: Yeah, must have been something I said.
0: I was just prescribed some anti-gloating cream.
1: Oh, yeah?
0: Can't wait to rub it in.
1: Mitch, what's the difference between toilet paper and curtains?
0: What?
1: So it was you!
0: Yeah, guilty as charity. Yeah.
1: Sorry about that.
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4: Good morning. An elementary school teacher in Pictou County is facing charges including sexual assault, and police say there may be more victims. According to the RCMP, it received a report September 10th of alleged assaults involving a student at Dr. W.A. McLeod Consolidated School in Riverton. During the investigation, police say other victims of similar assaults were identified. 53-year-old Matthew Donahoe of Bible Hill was arrested Wednesday and faces several counts of assault as well as charges of assault with a weapon, sexual assault, and administering a noxious substance. The RCMP say Donahoe was removed from the school by CCRCE when the initial report was made. The Mounties add there may be additional victims and say supports are available for those who choose to come forward. It's a bit of a mixed bag at the pumps this morning. Regular self-serve gas is up 3 cents a liter to a new minimum of $2.1 per liter in northern Nova Scotia. It's the first time since July of 2022 that the price has reached the $2 mark. Meanwhile, diesel dropped 6.4 cents a liter after a 5.6 cent drop on Wednesday to a new minimum price of $2.63. Cumberland Municipal Council is putting a temporary pause on accepting AI data center development permit applications. Council approved second reading of an amendment to the land use bylaw on Wednesday. The municipality says councillors have received a significant amount of concerns about the potential development of AI data centers and wanted to complete the ongoing review of the municipal planning strategy and land use bylaw before considering any applications. Staff have been directed by Council in June to provide information on the mechanics of implementing a moratorium and accepting applications for AI data centers. It's a similar action to the short-term moratorium on wind turbine development put in place by Council in early January of 2022. The Glasgow's Corey Cheverry has been named the head coach of the Canadian women's hockey team for 2026-27. Cheverry won the PWHL title last season with the Montreal Victoire and was named the league's coach of the year in 2024-25. She won gold medals as an assistant coach at the IIHF Women's World Championship in 2021, 2022, and 2024, in addition to the 2022 Olympic Winter Games. Cheverry succeeds fellow Nova Scotian Troy Ryan as the national team's head coach, having joined him behind the bench at the 2026 Olympics. In sports, Green Bay lost their home opener for the first time since 2012 with a 35-14 loss to Atlanta to open week 3 in the NFL. In the majors, Cleveland and San Diego each clinched a playoff spot for the third straight season as the Guardians beat Boston 1-0 and the Padres doubled up the Dodgers 4-2. The Cubs and White Sox also clinched playoff spots. Elsewhere, the Yankees beat the Rays 6-4. And 3 games in the MHL last night as Summerside beat Pictou County 5-2, West Kent edged Amherst 2-1 in a shootout, and Miramichi beat Grand Falls 5-4. Now you're up to date. I'm James Faulkner.
5: Thanks, James. Here's your latest forecast from Environment Canada. Mainly sunny today and a high of 18. Increasing cloud tonight, low of 10. Cloudy tomorrow, high of 18. And cloudy Sunday and a high of 16. Outsider Studios, it's 7 at 8:33.
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0: That's Gow and Strange Animal on Wave Mornings. Mitch and James, 841, and talking about pumpkin spice on the web poll today. And if you like it, it's a simple yes or no vote. 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So far, 66% of you were like, no.
1: How about no?
2: I mean, that's more people liking pumpkin spice than the Kraft Dinner flavored cream soda we were talking about last hour
0: that's
2: as well.
0: That's a unanimous no so
2: pretty
0: far.
2: Pretty much,
0: yeah. As it should. Okay. There's hope for humanity yet if people are turning their nose up at that.
2: Yeah.
0: So, but I mean, I think I'd try it just to see. Like, obviously.
2: Honestly, I don't think I'd try it.
0: But, like, imagine being aside. Like, all of a sudden, Boscom is in someday. They're like, hey. So, you know, our cream soda? Yeah. You know,
2: Kraft wants us to.
0: Yeah, Kraft wants to team up.
2: Yeah.
0: We want you to make a Kraft Dinner cream soda.
2: You know what makes cream soda better? Cheese flavor.
0: Yeah, that, right.
2: Yeah, that's what the people want.
0: Everything about that sounds so delicious. Oh, man.
2: That's so delicious.
0: Yeah. I would do anything to have So Delicious again. That was like my go-to recess
2: first.
0: Oh, yeah. And the purple ones were always my favorite.
2: Well, obviously.
0: The purple ones were great.
2: Yes.
0: I mean, the red, the orange as well. But yeah, kids nowadays, they don't even know.
2: They don't know, man.
0: You don't even know.
2: They don't even know.
0: So Delicious. I'd take that over pumpkin spice and KD flavored cream soda any day. Anyway, let us know on the white poll today. If you like pumpkin spice, thewavetro.com.
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0: That's Luba. How many rivers to cross on Wave Mornings? Mitch and James, 852. And now for the three stars of the show. Might need to cross a few rivers to get into downtown this morning. So.
1: But there's no train.
0: Yes. Yeah. Oh, there will be a train, no doubt. That's always when these things happen.
1: 100%.
0: But yeah, the public works crews are doing some work. They're putting in a new manhole, sanitary manhole, at the intersection of Queen and Lorne. So Queen is shut down basically from Walker Street.
1: To Normandy Avenue.
0: To Normandy. Yeah. So detours are in place, but...
1: And Lorne also closed from Prince to Queen.
0: Yes, that as well. So anyway, just something... And they should be done in about an hour's time
1: if they
0: are still running on time so far. Mm-hmm. Thankfully, no school today. So, which when I first read that this morning, I'm like, that's going to be fun. But I'm like, all right, my kids are home this morning. It was just a regular morning for me, so I often forget, oh yeah, it's an in-service day. So.
1: Right.
0: Anyway, but yeah, that's something to keep in mind. If you've already been out and about, you're probably well aware of that already, though. So, drive around town if you need to get like on the other side of it for some reason. So, or avoid it until at least 10. Second star, I guess we'll give to the KD Cream Soda. We've been talking at length about that the last hour or so. So,
1: yeah, Kraft Heinz and the Soli Cream Soda in Canada teaming up for a Kraft Dinner flavored cream soda, which pass.
0: Yeah, that's a hard pass.
1: I love both of those things separately.
0: Yeah.
1: They don't always, the things
0: doesn't
1: like that don't always combine well.
0: Doesn't need to
1: one
0: be.
1: Of those things.
0: And we don't need a cream soda flavored Kraft dinner before they get any crazier.
1: No.
0: So.
1: No.
0: No, thank you. Well, on a positive note, first star, let's give it to Corey Cheverie.
1: Absolutely.
0: Pictou County Zone, head coach of the Canadian women's hockey team. Awesome.
1: Yeah.
0: Yeah.
1: And obviously, she's been an assistant coach on the team forever. We had Troy Ryan, fellow Blue Noser from Spryfield.
0: Yep.
1: You know, she won the Walter Cup and the PWHO, the Montreal Victoire last season.
0: Yep.
1: And coached the year two seasons ago, highly decorated. I mean, everyone on that team knows her.
0: Exactly.
1: And seems like the obvious choice to for her to take over the reins full-time as the head coach. Obviously, she was also an assistant coach at the Olympics just earlier this year.
0: Yeah, that's right.
1: As well. So
0: it was the obvious choice that she would probably be the next one to step into there. Yep. So hats off to Corey, Pictou County Zone, the head
1: looking
0: coach
1: forward
0: to the women's team.
1: Yeah, looking forward to a parade at some point with a gold medal.
0: Absolutely.
1: Or another trophy.
0: Yeah. Speaking of hockey, should quickly mention again, Bearcats in action on Sunday night.
1: Yep, 7 o'clock, and of course the big AOS game tomorrow night between UNB and St. FX, which is also a 7 o'clock start at the rec.
0: There you go. Lots of hockey to take in this weekend.
1: Yep.
0: That's your three stars.
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Backstreet Boys, 100.9 The Wave, and there's a lot of people without water in the Millbrook area this morning. And if you are one of those affected by the outage, the Rath East Lane Community Center has posted that you're welcome to come to the rec and use their showers, no charge. And if you have any small to medium-sized water jugs that you want to get filled, just bring it to Nourish, and a team will fill it up for you. More details on our Facebook page, as well as the rec's Facebook page as well. Hopefully, they'll get your water restored there soon enough as well.

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1: 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The

Bernie Bent's all on the wave, and hopefully that work at Queen and Lawrence will be wrapped up soon. If it's not already, get those detours out of the way. Also, heads up, a lot of people without water in Millbrook this morning, and if you are one of those people, you can drop into the rec. They're offering showers of no charge. If you got any water jugs you want to have refilled, you can get those filled up at the rec as well. Enjoy the rest of your Friday. Enjoy your weekend. Here's Andy Gibb on the wave.

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5: Here's your latest Environment Canada weather forecast. Mainly sunny today with a high of 18. Increasing cloud tonight and a low of 10. Mainly cloudy tomorrow with a high of 18. And cloudy on Sunday with a high of 16.
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6: Here's your latest Environment Canada weather forecast. Mainly sunny today with a high of 18. Increasing cloud tonight and a low of 10. Mainly cloudy tomorrow with a high of 18. And cloudy on Sunday with a high of 16.
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4: Here's your latest Environment Canada weather forecast. Mainly sunny today, high of 18 degrees. Increasing clouds this evening. Overnight, we're getting down to 10 degrees. For Saturday, mainly cloudy skies, a high of 18. Cloudy again Saturday night, down to a low of 12. Expecting to see a chance of showers Sunday, a high of 16.
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4: Here's your latest Environment Canada weather forecast. Mainly sunny today, high of 18 degrees. Increasing clouds this evening. Overnight, we're getting down to 10 degrees. For Saturday, mainly cloudy skies, a high of 18. Cloudy again Saturday night, down to a low of 12. Expecting to see a chance of shower Sunday, a high of 16.
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100.9 The Way. There's the Arrows. Meet me in the middle. Hey, it's Jeff with you, meeting up here on a Friday afternoon as we get ready to set sail into the weekend and another gorgeous fall day in Truro and Colchester County. Thanks so much for tuning in. Some Bare Naked Ladies, Bob Seger on deck. But first, Paul McCartney and Wings, Band on the Run, the title track from their 1974 album, 80s, 90s, and more on The Wave.

0: 100.9 The Wave, there's Bob Seger and Shakedown. Hey, it's Jeff with you this afternoon. So there's going to be a KD cream soda. I actually saw this a couple days ago, and at first I was like, is this AI or some sort of a joke or something? But no, Kraft Dinner flavored cream soda, which will hit shelves, according to reports, places like Walmart and whatnot, in October. So if you're enticed by that, watch out for it. I think it's like a lot of things. It'll probably be like not as bad as some people think it would be. Probably not as good either. I got to say, I've got a couple kids and everything, and I still have a soft spot for Kraft Dinner. I'll make it once in a while in a pinch if there's nothing else. And I do enjoy cream soda, but again, both products I don't consume very often. But put them together, I try it. Sure, why not? But my expectations are not all that high for it. Let us know your thoughts over there on Facebook. KD flavored cream soda. Is it a yay or nay?
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0: Platinum Blonde, Situation Critical, 100.9 The Wave. And yeah, never fun not to have water, members of the Millbrook First Nation community, as of now without water. So if you're affected by the outage, the REC is generously offering up their use of showers, no charge during regular operating hours. Also, if you have any small to medium-sized water jugs that you would like to be filled, please visit their team at Nourish, and they'll be happy to fill them for you as well. So more details over there on the REC Facebook page. Their facility hours, 6 through till 9 weekdays, 6 a.m. to 9 p.m., and on the weekends, 8 a.m. to 8 p.m. And Nourish, by the way, 9 through till 7 p.m. on weekdays, and on the weekends, they're going to be open from 9 through till 6. So if you're looking for some help there, they definitely are offering it, so good on them for that. Here's MC Hammer, and You Can't Touch This on The Wave.
1: You can't touch this. You can't touch this. You can't touch this.

0: 100.9 The Wave. There is Angel Eyes from Jeff Healey Band. Jeff, the afternoon guy with you. Viral file. This mom on TikTok. Not a fan of the phrase, don't let the bed bugs bite after sort of not a great reaction from her little one. Let's have a listen.
1: Who came up with sleep tight, don't let the bed bugs bite? Because I'm going to have to write them a very strongly worded letter. Because someone started saying this to my daughter. It wasn't me. But now, every night, my daughter is asking about the bugs because she hates bugs. And she wants to make sure that there's no bugs biting anybody's bed. So she calls me into her room 5 times to say, no bugs. No bugs bite my bed. And then she has to list everybody else's bed in the house. No bug bite Sissy's bed. No bug bite Mommy Daddy's bed. No bug bite Nona Papa's bed, because sometimes they stay here. No bug bite Tobola's bed. That's our dog. I have to tell her, no bugs are biting any beds.
0: Yeah. Well, that's just great. Now I have to check my bed tonight to see if there's any bugs biting it. Man.
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5: Wave weather.
6: Here's your latest Environment Canada weather forecast. Mainly sunny today, high of 18 degrees. Increasing clouds this evening. Overnight, we're getting down to 10 degrees. For Saturday, mainly cloudy skies, a high of 18. Cloudy again Saturday night, down to a low of 12. Expecting to see a chance of showers Sunday, a high of 16.
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1: 100.9 The Wave, Sky Love Song. Beautiful sunny sky out there today in Truro and Colchester County as this wicked awesome early fall weather continues. Mostly sun, high of 18. It's Jeff with you this afternoon. Thanks so much for tuning in. 80s, 90s, and more. Back to 76. Elton John and Kiki D. Don't Go Breaking My Heart on The Wave.

That's Gowan, 100.9 and The Wave, and all the lovers in the world. Jeff, the afternoon guy, loving this beautiful fall weather here once again today. Sunshine with a high of 18 in Truro and Colchester County. Yes, fall has arrived. Tis the season for pumpkin spice, or is it? We'll get your thoughts from today's Wave web poll. Colin James and Fleetwood Mac coming up too. But first, here's Blondie. The tide is high, 80s, 90s, and more. It's on 100.9 The Wave.

0: 100.9 The Wave, there is Dreams from Fleetwood Mac. It's Jeff with you this afternoon. Fall has officially arrived, of course, and now it is politically correct, so to speak, to indulge, consume, and even celebrate the consumption that is known as pumpkin spice. I think it's a little bit like, celebrating Christmas or Halloween too early sometimes when you start breaking out the pumpkin spice, saying August. It's like, I don't know, that's a bit too early, but definitely socially acceptable now, that's for sure. We're learning, though, from research as far as pumpkin spice, that it's more of a young person's drink kind of thing, or kind of ingredient, whatever you use it for. Ages 18 to 24, Gen Z, millennials too, that's the 25 to 34 category, they look forward to pumpkin spice products the most, while older Canadians, like perhaps maybe myself, are less enthusiastic about it. And I'll say this about pumpkin spice. I'm actually a proponent of it. I support pumpkin spice. I've got some friends that are like, I don't even know how you can. It's normally like in a drink, like a pumpkin spice latte or something. I mean, that's the extent I'll go with pumpkin spice. And I'll have 2 to 3 a year, maybe. So I'm not like, fanatic about pumpkin spice or anything, but I'm not against it. Like some people are just like gross, and how do you even, associate yourself with that type of product, etc. So that's what we're asking you today. And actually here in Nova Scotia, as well as Newfoundland, the folks are less inclined to enjoy pumpkin spice compared to other regions. But if you're a supporter, wave the flag and represent. And you can vote over there at thewavechuro.com. 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We'll get the results on Monday's show.
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That's Too Bad from Doug and the Slugs. It's 100.9 The Wave. Too Bad sunshine's going to be more or less eluding us into the weekend. We'll get a little bit of sunshine into tomorrow. Mix of sun and cloud, but mostly clouds. And Sunday, possible showers in there as well with clouds. So all the more reason to enjoy the sunny day today here on your Friday, September 25th. Just enjoying this wonderful early fall weather, and sure hope you are as well. And thanks for making us a part of your day here on 100.9 The Wave. It's Jeff saying hi with a flock of seagulls. This is Iran, So Far Away on The Wave.

0: 100.9 The Wave. There's Nicolette Larson and Lot of Love. Jeff with you this afternoon. Wacky story out of New Brunswick, up in northern New Brunswick and Bathurst. A trapper there by the name of Serge Guitar is telling the tale after being attacked by a black bear. Was attacked almost immediately, as a matter of fact, while picking blueberries near Bathurst. He came face to face with the black bear in the woods, and 80 stitches and 2 hours in surgery later, yes, he lived to tell the tale. Only thing that saved him, he had a knife on him and was able to kind of push off the bear with that and scare the bear away. The bear was biting his head. Like, this is just crazy stuff. And, of course, you don't hear a lot about black bear attacks. Not that they couldn't happen, but once in a while, rarely they do. And, yes, it always involves, mostly anyway, food sources and the berries. This time of year, especially the bears, they're looking for their food. They love berries. And that's more or less basically what happened, as the bear was like, hey, pal, you're in on my zone here, so get out. So that's scary stuff. 75, too, is Mr. Guitar. What a tough guy. They make him tough up there in northern New Brunswick. So glad to see he's going to be okay in the end, but scary stuff. So a lot of rural area and whatnot around here, too. So be on the lookout for those black bears. And, of course, especially the berries.
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5: Here's your latest Environment Canada weather forecast. Mainly sunny today, high of 18 degrees. Increasing clouds this evening. Overnight, we're getting down to 10 degrees. For Saturday, mainly cloudy skies, a high of 18. Cloudy again Saturday night, down to a low of 12. Expecting to see a chance of showers Sunday, a high of 16.
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0: Dead or Alive, and You Spin Me Right Round, 100.9 The Wave. The Bearcats spinning around their opponents these days like nobody's business, off to a 4-0 start. And it's been a while since a home game, too, and we'll have to wait a couple more nights as they're back in action this Sunday over at the Rec. The time, too, by the way, has been changed. It was, I believe, originally a matinee, but it's 7 o'clock puck drop this coming Sunday, the 27th, as they'll be taking on their rivals from down the road, Pictou County Crushers, visiting us at the Rec once again on Sunday. Looking to go 5-0 is the Bearcats. I don't know. I have a feeling it's going to be another good season for the Bearcats.
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3: Good afternoon. The RCMP says an arrest has been made after an emergency alert went out in the Truro area earlier today. The alert around 11:30 a.m. warned of police activity in Belmont to arrest a dangerous person believed to be armed. People in the area had been asked to shelter in place. Just before 1:30 this afternoon, the RCMP canceled that alert and said a suspect had been arrested. No further information was immediately made available. A new fee is coming into effect next week for electric and plug-in hybrid vehicles in Nova Scotia. The finance minister today announced the new charge on vehicle renewal starting October 1st. That fee will be $500 for electric vehicle owners. That, in addition to the vehicle registration fee, plug-in hybrid drivers will pay $250. Gas hybrid vehicles will not have to pay an extra fee. Minister John Lohr says drivers pay for road maintenance when they buy gas, but electric vehicle owners don't pay, and plug-in hybrid drivers pay a lower amount. He says the levy aims to ensure all vehicle owners are helping to pay for the cost of roads. Scam artists are targeting crafters in Nova Scotia. Multiple craft markets say potential vendors are being targeted by scammers impersonating event organizers. Tori Fleming is executive director of Craft Nova Scotia, saying the phony messages are trying to trick recipients into sending an electronic money transfer to secure a table at events like Craft Nova Scotia, Dartmouth Makers, Halifax Crafters, and the Antigonish Farmers Market Association. Fleming says there have been versions of this around for some time, but she tells CBC she doesn't think they've ever been quite at this scale. She thinks there are four scams currently trying to convince crafters to send deposits for a chance to be part of an organization's designer craft fair coming up in November. Paranoia is building, and her biggest concern is that folks are so nervous and worried about the possibility of being scammed that they stop participating altogether. The Atlantic Economic Panel has released a new report today calling for more integration among the Atlantic provinces. The panel's report, called Bolder Ambitions, Greater Prosperity for All, is aiming to turn Atlantic Canada, it says, into one of North America's strongest economic regions by 2035. Among the report's seven recommendations is for the region to take a unified approach to regional economic issues to create more opportunity for the 2.7 million people in Atlantic Canada. It's also calling on governments to fully develop the region's natural resources. It's rodeo time in Sydney. The first ever Cape Breton Pro Rodeo goes this weekend at Centre 200. The event kicked off last night with an opening ceremony featuring dignitaries from across government. CBRM Mayor Cecil Clark says the event is putting Cape Breton on the map in a different way.
4: So many other things that Cape Breton is known for. This is bringing it and elevating it to the next level for us. We as a community, I believe, and I'm very proud of our team that have stepped up and are delivering big time, as you witness, whether it's in at the arena or around the grounds. This is going to be a spot where the energy is just going to be amazing over the next few days.
3: Events are scheduled through to Sunday, including rodeo staples like bull riding and saddle bronc riding. And for music fans, there are concerts and kitchen parties planned, including a show with Alan Doyle tomorrow. New numbers showed nearly a third of Canadians say they are budgeting paycheck to paycheck. Jen Nicholson has more.
5: The survey found that 28% of people say they would have trouble meeting their financial obligations if their paycheck was even a week late. The president and CEO of the National Payroll Institute says working Canadians are in financial crisis. Nearly half, or 48%, say they have feelings of anxiety or depression due to financial stress. 60% said groceries are the largest source of financial stress. As for relief, the survey finds that nationally, 29% are feeling optimistic about their financial future, while 50% are uncertain and 22% are pessimistic. For MBS News, I'm Jen Nicholson.
3: In sports, it's the final weekend of the regular season in baseball. The Blue Jays play the Reds. The Red Sox have a doubleheader against the Cubs, and the Yankees play the Orioles twice. On the ice in the Q League, the Mooseheads are in Newfoundland, the Eagles in Charlottetown, and the Wildcats are in St. John. Now you're up to date. I'm Mark Hodgins.
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7: 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When you hear a politician start talking, you are ready to tune out. But here's the thing. I don't want to talk. I became a member of Parliament because I wanted to listen. Because you know your problems better than anyone else ever will. So let's cut through all the noise, grab a seat, and work together in 2026.
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3: Here's your latest Environment Canada weather forecast. A few clouds tonight, down to a low of 10 degrees. Mainly cloudy to start the day tomorrow, up to a high of 18 for Saturday. Saturday night, we see a chance of showers begin overnight, down to a low of 13 degrees. Still a chance of showers on Sunday, up to a high of 16.
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There's the Northern Bikes in Teenland. A couple of the guys residing in Nova Scotia these days from their debut album, Big Blue Sky. I was a big Pikes fan back in the day. And there was a string of four albums starting with that one. That was their first full debut album, proper album. And then moved into Secrets of the Alibi. And then their biggest album was Snow in June. And then there was a fourth one called, It was the big single was Twister on that record. Neptune. That's right. And then they broke up after that, unfortunately, and it was just a string of four really great records, but a band that probably should have gone further. But they've mended their ways, and they are back together, still touring to this day. A shout-out to the Northern Pikes. It's Jeff with you, some Diana Ross coming up, but first, the Fab Four among their earliest of hits, Twist and Shout, the Beatles. It's on 100.9 The Wave.

0: 100.9 The Wave, Upside Down. Diana Ross, Jeff with you this afternoon. Going to try out a new segment here, which has been requested by nobody. It's a dad joke segment. This is where I read a couple of really bad jokes, and then we move on with things. So here's one for you right now. Always say yes to a quick 30-minute drink with your buddy. Those 90 minutes could be the best 6 hours of your life. All right, all right. Settle down. Settle down, okay? Maybe you'll like this one here. Let's see if this one's any better. My wife gave me an envelope marked not to be opened until 2027. Inside was a list of reasons why I can't be trusted to carry out simple instructions. All right, well, there's dad jokes. It's the worst comedic segment in radio history, by the way. Maybe we'll do them again on Monday. Maybe not.
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Hand in my pocket from Alanis Morissette. It's on 100.9 The Wave. It's Jeff saying good afternoon. Countdown is on. Weekend just about here. Thanks a lot for tuning in. Gloria Gaynor, I Will Survive. It's 80s, 90s, and more on The Wave.

0: True Colors from Cyndi Lauper. It's 100.9 The Wave. Those fall colors definitely starting to pop more and more each and every day. I gotta love this time of year, especially when you get to enjoy the sunshine that we've been having these last few. Unfortunately, seems like that run is going to be coming to an end into the weekend. Not the worst of weather, but could be better. But hey, that's the weather, right? Speaking of which, we'll check that for you here in just a couple seconds. Also around the corner with Sister Sledge. They're up next.
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2: Here's your latest Environment Canada weather forecast. A few clouds tonight, down to a low of 10 degrees. Mainly cloudy to start the day. Tomorrow, up to a high of 18 for Saturday. Saturday night, we see a chance of showers begin overnight, down to a low of 13 degrees. Still a chance of showers on Sunday, up to a high of 16.
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100.9 The Wave. There's a Traveling Wilburys, a song and album that I can listen to anytime. Volume 1, just fantastic. I can remember I was like 10 years old or whatever back when they came onto the scene, and I knew sort of a little bit about who they were, but didn't have an appreciation all that much. I knew that there was a guy from the Beatles in the band, George Harrison. But I also remember thinking, man, these guys are pretty old. They're pretty good for old guys. And most of them were in their 40s. I think even Tom Petty was in his late 30s. Just wild. I thought they were like in their 60s and 70s. And then Roy Orbison, of course, died very sadly. And I'm thinking, yeah, well, you know, he was old. He was only 52. I mean, that's unbelievable. But yeah, great stuff there from the Traveling Wilburys. Thanks a lot for tuning in. That one from 1988. And speaking of the 80s, of course, we'll get your all 80s feel-good drive-home show. It's all lined up for you as you're making your way home into the weekend. First weekend.

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3: Good afternoon. The RCMP says an arrest has been made after an emergency alert went out in the Truro area earlier today. The alert around 11:30 a.m. warned of police activity in Belmont as officers were trying to arrest a dangerous person believed to be armed. People in the area had been asked to shelter in place. Just before 1:30 p.m., the RCMP canceled that alert and said a suspect had been arrested. No further information was immediately available. The town of Truro says equipment malfunctions are behind issues that were reported yesterday with water pressure or no water in Millbrook and some surrounding areas. The Atlantic First Nations Water Authority said last night that the water remains safe to drink and use for normal household purposes. Truro says some components have been repaired and they're working to get the remaining components today, with public works crews actively working until the issue is fully resolved. In the meantime, the Rath Eastlink Community Center says people are welcome to use the showers free of charge during its operating hours and to fill small to medium-sized water jugs. A new fee is coming into effect next week for electric and plug-in hybrid vehicles in Nova Scotia. The finance minister today announced the new charge on vehicle renewals starting October 1st. The fee will be $500 for electric vehicle owners. That, in addition to the vehicle registration fee, for plug-in hybrid drivers, it'll be $250. Gas hybrid vehicles will not have to pay an extra fee. Minister John Lohr says drivers pay for road maintenance when they buy gas, but electric vehicle owners don't pay, and plug-in hybrid drivers pay a lower amount. He says the levy aims to ensure all vehicle owners are helping pay for the cost of roads. Nearly two dozen organizations across the province are getting funding aimed at helping them recruit and retain healthcare workers. Government says it's providing about $390,000 to 23 organizations through the OHPR Community Fund. That money will work to support community-led initiatives aimed at recruitment and retention. Health Minister Michelle Thompson says the funding helps communities create welcoming environments that encourage healthcare professionals to choose Nova Scotia and to stay for the long term. Elsewhere, PEI is suspending its provincial fuel tax starting tomorrow. That'll cut 8.47 cents a liter from gasoline and 14.15 cents from diesel prices. PEI Premier Rob Lance says the tax will remain suspended until January 31st. It will then return at half the current rate through March before being fully restored as of April 1st. The government is estimating a driver filling a mid-sized vehicle once a week is going to save about $115 over 6 months. The province says the move is aimed at easing costs for drivers and businesses. The tax has not changed since 2020. Former RCMP intelligence official Cameron Ortiz has been granted day parole as he prepares for a return to the community. The Parole Board of Canada approved the release with conditions, including a nightly curfew, limits on internet-connected devices, and restrictions on contact with known criminals. Ortiz was convicted in 2023 of violating Canada's secrets law and some other offenses. He was sentenced to 14 years in prison in 2024. The board says his risk of reoffending can be safely managed and that the circumstances behind his offenses are unlikely to recur. Ortiz is appealing his conviction and sentence, while the Crown is appealing the sentence length. Communities around the world are marking Dolly Parton Day today with parades, pink lights, and book drives. September 25th nods to her hit song 9 to 5. Parton died of cancer last month at the age of 80. Nashville is lighting the city pink and giving away stickers, buttons, and bookmarks. A marching group is leading a parade through New Orleans' French Quarter. San Francisco is hosting a public celebration of life. Her Imagination Library is urging people to donate books to local partners. That program now sends more than a million books every month to children in a number of countries, including Canada. Nashville Mayor Freddie O'Connell says her impact will be felt for generations through her music and the people she helped. In sports, the final weekend of regular season in baseball, the Blue Jays playing the Reds. The Red Sox have a doubleheader against the Cubs, and the Yankees play the Orioles. On the ice in the Q League this weekend, the Mooseheads in Newfoundland, the Eagles in Charlottetown, and the Wildcats are in St. John. Now you're up to date. I'm Mark Hodgins.
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2: Wave weather.
3: Here's your latest Environment Canada weather forecast. A few clouds tonight, down to a low of 10 degrees. Mainly cloudy to start the day tomorrow, up to a high of 18 for Saturday. Saturday night, we see a chance of showers begin overnight, down to a low of 13 degrees. Still a chance of showers on Sunday, up to a high of 16.
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Cherry Bomb from John Mellencamp on 100.9 The Wave. This is the all 80s feel good drive home. And if I were to make a list of popular 80s artists that I would like to meet, I think Mellencamp definitely would make the short list. He seems like a really interesting guy. On the surface, sort of rough and grumble, but he's also like a painter, an artist, so to speak. Not that he's not an artist as a musician, but I think he's got a lot of different kind of layers to him. And he's also a guy that seems like you wouldn't mess with him either. And he throws down the smokes like nobody's business. Like he loves his darts. So if I were to meet him, I would definitely bring a pack of smokes. Anyway, here's Madonna and Like a Prayer. It's the all 80s feel good drive home. 100.9 The Wave.

0: Parachute Club, great Canadian outfit from the 80s on the all 80s feel good drive home at the feet of the moon. It's right here on 100.9 The Wave, and a fantastic way to wrap up the wall-to-wall 80s tunes. Making your way home, the weekend is here. Quitting time upon us. Well, for some anyway, if you're working the night shift. Keep us locked in. We'll keep you company. It's 100.9 The Wave. It's Jeff hanging with you. Earth, Wind, and Fire with a song which I think is pretty appropriate for this month. It's coming up.
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0: There's a Jeff Healey Band, While My Guitar Gently Weeps, 100.9 The Wave. It's Jeff with you. Thanks a lot for tuning in. Want to say a big shout out to the Salvation Army Truro as they're celebrating their 140th anniversary, imagine. And this is going to be going on throughout the month of October. They'll be celebrating starting on October 16th to October the 18th. There's going to be a guest speaker, Chief Secretary Colonel Margaret McLeod. On Friday evening, there's going to be a gospel concert, and Saturday there's going to be a dinner. So we get all the information for you as far as the activities and celebrations going on over there at the events section. You can check it out at thewavechuro.com. Salvation Army Churro, 140. It's a great celebration, a great honor, and thank you for the work that you do in our community.
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6: Here's your latest Environment Canada weather forecast. A few clouds tonight, down to a low of 10 degrees. Mainly cloudy to start the day. Tomorrow, up to a high of 18 for Saturday. Saturday night, we see a chance of showers begin overnight, down to a low of 13 degrees. Still a chance of showers on Sunday, up to a high of 16.
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0: over you, Platinum Blonde, 100.9 The Wave. The crying will be starting soon as the NHL season starts. I'm so glad we just have one more weekend left of this ridiculous preseason play, but there hasn't been as many games this year, which is great, and that's because, I don't know if this CBA or whatever they call it, but they're playing two more regular season games this year. And I know years past, it just felt like the preseason went on forever. But yeah, Tuesday it starts for real, September 29th. So just a few days to wait. Leafs, Habs, opening night. Doesn't get old, does it? Go Habs, go.
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Send me a miracle, Paul Jens. This is 100.9 The Wave. It's Jeff, the afternoon guy, in through till 7 o'clock tonight, Friday night. Thanks for joining me. NXS, Blue Rodeo on the way. Supertramp, first up. Goodbye Stranger, 80s, 90s, and more. It's on the wave.

0: That's Blue Rodeo. How long? It's on 100.9 The Wave. Jeff saying good evening. A lot of folks in the Millbrook area asking themselves that here over the last day or so with the water issues. And Town of Truro keeping updates there. So over on their Facebook page, when the water is being restored, all that sort of stuff. Work is on the go as we speak. So check that out. And if you do need the services for a shower or a small water jug to be filled, that sort of thing, the rec is offering that up as well. So that's pretty cool. They got all their hours over there on their Facebook page as well. So check it out. And not always fun, of course, but good that some folks are opening up their facilities and offering help.
1: 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Maureen McGovern was waiting for The Morning After, and Stevie Wonder was heading for Higher Ground. 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
3: MP Alana Hurdle here. Let's be real for a second. When you hear a politician start talking, you are ready to tune out. But here's the thing. I don't want to talk. I became a member of Parliament because I wanted to listen. Because you know your problems better than anyone else ever will. So let's cut through all the noise, grab a seat, and work together in 2026.
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0: Bonnie Raitt, something to talk about on 100.9 The Wave. It's Jeff with you. Lots of folks on the internet talking about this viral story about this this guy. He's a politician from Norway, and he had this shower mishap. It's gone viral. This because he bought a $5 stool from IKEA to sit on while showering because of a knee injury. Okay, makes sense. His name is Klaus Jorstad, by the way. Now, this stool has 8 ventilation holes. Jorstad's groin area became stuck to the stool. And you may see where we're going with this one. All right, so he stood up as the stool stayed attached to him. Now, when the hot water ran out, the shower turned cold and the swelling went down, and Jorstad freed himself, fortunately. Now, for their part, IKEA is recommending that he take the stool out of the shower and use it to display a flower. That's it. That's all he gets from that experience, aside from, you know, the humiliation. I mean, they could at least offer, like, a free gift card or something. It's his groin area, man. Sensitive down there.
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5: Here's your latest Environment Canada weather forecast. A few clouds tonight, down to a low of 10 degrees. Mainly cloudy to start the day tomorrow, up to a high of 18 for Saturday. Saturday night, we see a chance of showers begin overnight, down to a low of 13 degrees. Still a chance of showers on Sunday, up to a high of 16. The Wave.

Tina Turner and What's Love Got to Do with It, 100.9 The Wave, loving hanging out with you as always, and I thank you so much for joining me today on your Friday, wishing you a wicked awesome weekend. I'll check back in with you on Monday at around 2 o'clock. 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